got you. And Pints for Prostates coming your way October 15th. I'll hit you with all the details. And 7:30, I got your news of the weird and unnatural.

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Classic Cash is coming your way on Monday. 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The Chamber Barbecue next Thursday. 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And Pints for Prostates coming your way October 15th. I'll hit you with all the details. And 7:30, I got your news of the weird and unnatural.

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0: through Friday.
1: Five keywords a day for you to play. Every keyword equals an entry into the contest. 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I'll hit you with all the details. And 7:30, I got your news of the weird and unnatural.

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Hey, what's going on, Classic Rock Weekend? Eric Slater, 1029 The Rattler. Classic Cash is coming your way on Monday. Hey, we're giving away $1,000 a day, Monday through Friday. 5 keywords a day for you to play. Every keyword equals an entry into the contest. If you don't play, and you're not going to get that $1,000, I've got your first keyword at 8 a.m. Route 66 Motor Speedway is going to have a monstrous month of racing. The first showcase, October 10th and 11th, we're going to have some tickets. The Chamber Barbecue next Thursday. You want to go? We got you. And Pints for Prostates coming your way October 15th. I'll hit you with all the details. And 7:30, I got your news of the weird and unnatural.

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Hey, what's going on, Classic Rock Weekend? Eric Slater, 1029 The Rattler. Classic Cash is coming your way on Monday. Hey, we're giving away $1,000 a day, Monday through Friday. 5 keywords a day for you to play. Every keyword equals an entry into the contest. If you don't play, and you're not going to get that $1,000, I've got your first keyword at 8 a.m. Route 66 Motor Speedway is going to have a monstrous month of racing. The first showcase, October 10th and 11th, we're going to have some tickets. The Chamber Barbecue next Thursday. You want to go? We got you. And Pints for Prostates coming your way October 15th. I'll hit you with all the details. And 7:30, I got your news of the weird and unnatural.

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Talk about things that nobody cares. 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

Hey, what's going on, Classic Rock Weekend? Eric Slater, 1029 The Rattler. Classic Cash is coming your way on Monday. Hey, we're giving away $1,000 a day, Monday through Friday. 5 keywords a day for you to play. Every keyword equals an entry into the contest. If you don't play, and you're not going to get that $1,000, I've got your first keyword at 8 a.m. Route 66 Motor Speedway is going to have a monstrous month of racing. The first showcase, October 10th and 11th, we're going to have some tickets. The Chamber Barbecue next Thursday. You want to go? We got you. And Pints for Prostates coming your way October 15th. I'll hit you with all the details. And 7:30, I got your news of the weird and unnatural.

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Hey, what's going on, Classic Rock Weekend? Eric Slater, 102.9 The Rattler. Classic Cash is coming your way on Monday. Hey, we're giving away $1,000 a day, Monday through Friday. 5 keywords a day for you to play. Every keyword equals an entry into the contest. If you don't play, and you're not going to get that $1,000, I've got your first keyword at 8 a.m. Route 66 Motor Speedway is going to have a monstrous month of racing. The first showcase, October 10th and 11th, we're going to have some tickets. The Chamber Barbecue next Thursday. You want to go? We got you. And Pints for Prostates coming your way October 15th. I'll hit you with all the details. And 7:30, I got your news of the weird and unnatural.

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3: Fall is here. 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

So here it is. You guys ready to go? 102.9 The Rattler. I come to you not on just any Monday. I come to you on Classic Cash Monday. Good morning. $1,000 will be given away today to somebody that plays a keyword. Now, we've got keywords at 8 a.m. We got them at 10, noon, 2, and 4. Five keywords today, each one of them capable of delivering $1,000. But you got to play those keywords. Now, our talk and text. I hope it is in your phone at 806-350-1029. That is 806-350-1029. That is where you will send those keywords. Our first one is coming up at 8 o'clock, then 10, then noon, then 2, then 4. We got five keywords that could put $1,000 in your pocket. And that's kind of exciting. So get ready to play coming up here in just a bit. Good morning. Sunshine and upper 70s for the expected high today. Early 80s for pretty much the rest of the week. Currently at the Trips Harley-Davidson Studios, we're starting off at fall temperatures this morning. Hanging out in the middle 50s. Pints for Prostate's Chamber Barbecue, Route 66. Did I mention the cash? Yeah, we've got some cash today. We'll tell you more about

0: So originally, we were going to call it Back in Cash because we thought that sounded cool. 102.9 The Rattler. Then we figured out AC/DC's not going to give us any money. Not any at all. So here we are. Classic Cash is back. First keyword coming up at 8 o'clock. Pints for prostates. That is another way you could put $1,000 in your pocket. I got those details coming up. Steve Miller.
1: Fall is here. Cooler weather is upon us. And of course, we're in the midst of the football season. And all of these weekends fill up fast. 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

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Got those details coming up here in about 10 minutes.

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So roughly 1 hour from now, I am going to give you the first keyword to play for Classic Cash. 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I give you the keyword, you text it back to me. That's all you got to do. And that'll put you in the running to maybe win our first $1,000. Somebody is going to win $1,000 today. It could be you, but you got to play the keywords that win. 806-350-1029. Just after the top of the hour, we are going to give you that first keyword to play. So hang out, stick around. Got your news of the weird and unnatural on the way. Preview coming up. Here's Billy Squire. Good morning, Monday.

0: Fall is here. Cooler weather is upon us. And of course, we're in the midst of the football season. And all of these weekends fill up fast. 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
1: 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Mm-hmm.

Okay, hold on. I'm currently going over the list. Today, not only is Classic Cash Day, but apparently it's National Get Down, Get Funky Day. National Get Funky Day. That's what it is. And there's actually a top 10 of the funkiest of them all. Super Freak, Rick James. That needs to be on the list. Word Up Cameo. Not only do I think that that needs to be higher on the list, but I think Word Up from Cameo, honestly, I don't mingle in the pop realm too much, but I thought Word Up was probably one of the coolest songs ever made. I'm just putting it out there. Commodore's Brick House, Superstition from Stevie Wonder, all great songs. I'm trying to think. Man, I would almost put all of those in front of Super Freak. I'm just putting that out there. Anyway, good morning. Get Down, Get Funky Day. Welcome to October 5th. Who knew? Good morning. We've got our first keyword coming up at 8 o'clock. So here's the schedule, just in case you were wondering. We're going to do 8, 10, noon, 2, 4. 8. 10, noon, 2, 4. So five keywords today, pretty much every other hour. So be on the lookout. First keyword just around the corner. I'm excited. Are you excited? I'm excited. Ladies and gentlemen, your news of the weird and unnatural. You could at one time order dynamite. You could order everything through the Sears catalog. You could order a home and they would send the materials to your wherever you were going to build it. And you would have the materials to build a home. I'm not making that up. Sears catalog, you get everything in, including apparently dynamite. The 1902 edition of the catalog advertised dynamite as a tool for removing tree stumps, claiming it to be, quote, excellent. The listing adds to those who are not familiar with handling dynamite, we will, on application, mail a booklet giving you full information on the proper handling of dynamite. Hello Kitty, created in Japan, but she's British because when Hello Kitty was created in the 60s, British culture was very trendy in Japan. The yellow Support Our Troops ribbon is trademarked by the Canadian government. It can only be used legally with their permission. Canada. The first time the New York Times mentioned Adolf Hitler was November 21st, 1922. Now, the New York Times historically has covered for horrible people throughout time. The article said, quote, Hitler's anti-Semitism was not so violent or genuine as it sounded. Basically, it was just for effect, the New York Times. Where is the germiest place you go without even realizing it? New report says it's probably the pharmacy, not specifically CVS or Walgreens or anything, but, you know, those pharmacies where people hang out and touch things, waiting for their medications. Boomers aren't the loneliest generation because their kids stop calling. They're lonely because they were raised to never need anyone. And that's sad. A semi-truck carrying 90 barrels of bourbon whiskey hit a guardrail, crashed on the West Virginia Turnpike on Monday night. All was lost. An Iowa high school teacher has been fired for offering students extra credit in return for cash donations to her personal GoFundMe account. In the UK, broken traffic lights are being blamed on slugs. The Atlantic Ocean failed to produce a hurricane in the month of September for the first time in more than 30 years because of the Super El Nino. Only three other Septembers have gone hurricane-free since 1950. That was back in 94, 72, and 62. You heard about boomers hoarding jobs, but get this, now Gen Z wants millennials to retire so they can have their jobs. Wow. This is weird. Meta employees are posting and sharing sexualized memes to promote Jolly, the face of its AI agent Muse, which is weird if you've seen it. 73% of people have shared something with AI they would not post publicly, like
Why is my poop blah, blah, blah? You fill in the blank. So are you afraid to be yourself? This is interesting. According to a new poll, 47% of people say the possibility of becoming online content has reduced their ability to relax and be themselves in public. Everybody says the 90s was the last generation of fun and cool. I would concur with that because it was before everything was videotaped. Now everybody walks around like a reporter. 31% say they avoid showing strong emotions or opinions. 30% avoid dancing. 29% avoid acting silly or even telling jokes. Gen Zers most likely to be worried about it, possibly because they're most aware of how anything can gain traction on the TikTok. 7-Up recalling more than 77,000 cans of 7-Up Tropical because they are labeled zero sugar, but actually contain a lot, underlined, sugar. A lot of sugar. Some kind of mix-up. They contain full sugar, which is a whopping 38 grams a can. The affected products are 12-ounce cans in 12-pack cases. They're distributed in Utah and have a best-of date by March 17th. It seems like these would be collector's items. Like put it on eBay. Look, I've got one of these cases. What's up? I mean, who would buy a case? But so, a meat assault happened. Philly cheesesteak restaurant, Pennsylvania, looking for a man who threw a cheesesteak at an employee's face and then ran off. It happened at Pat's King of Steaks on Wednesday. The workers think the assault could have been done by an influencer or wannabe because the guy was filming before and during the cheesesteak hurl. They called the police, but the guy got away. The suspect is described as a black male, approximately 6 feet tall, 170. He was wearing a blue Under Armour jacket, black shorts, and red Beats headphones. Pat's King of Steaks is offering a $5,000 reward for information leading to the arrest and charges. I mean, and this was in Philly. I mean, these cheesesteak guys could be connected. The employee who was hit is fine, but he says, pretty mad, you know. I mean, I'm not used to getting a steak thrown in my face, and I mean, who would? Finally, police in North Texas say a 37-year-old man found a bag stuffed with $128,514 cash. It was just sitting on top of a Bank of America ATM back in August, also a smaller bag containing 19 checks. If you found that, what would you do? And I'm going to give you a pro tip, just because I know somebody personally that works in the banking system. They will find you. Turn it in. There was information on one of the bags indicating that it could belong to a Chick-fil-A. So the guy, rather than keeping the money, took it to a nearby location. The manager said, man, that's not ours. So he called the police. Investigators later determined the Brinks technician that had serviced the ATM and was supposed to take the money accidentally left it at the machine. Police said that every single dollar was accounted for. The man was asked to remain anonymous. The police chief said he just thought it was the right thing to do, and he doesn't think it goes beyond that. That's pretty amazing, actually. And that's your news of the weird and unnatural. Good morning. 7:42, man. We are just over 20 minutes away from that first keyword for Classic Cash. Remember, any keyword could trigger that $1,000. Somebody today will win $1,000, and it could be you, but you got to play those keywords. 806-350-1029, just in case that's not locked into your phone. First keyword just after the top. Good luck.

0: So what if I told you I am holding the master list of the 29 must-see movies for Halloween? Would you believe me? It's actually probably not that definitive, but I did find an interesting list. I'm going to share that with you coming up here in a bit. Meanwhile, I'm also going to share the first keyword that we've got for Classic Cash. That is coming up just after the top of the hour. I want you to play it. I want you to have our phone number, our personal. I'm giving you our digits. 806-350-1029. Just pop it in your phone. The Rattler, your favorite radio station, whatever you want to call it. Just make sure that it's in your phone. It'll make it easier to play the keyword. And again, you're just texting it right back to us. That first keyword that could put $1,000 in your pocket is happening in about 10 minutes.
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So, should I start with the cash or should I start with what spooky movie should you watch? Okay, let's do the cash. Classic Cash is officially underway. Your first keyword is fall. F-A-L-L. Text that now, 806-350-1029. That's 806-350-1029 because we want to put $1,000 in your pocket. 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

0: I certainly was in the right.
1: Yeah, it's definitely
2: like he's
1: cruising for bruising.
2: So there's a YouTuber, and he's a teacher or a coach. I'm not really sure. He could be both, actually. 102.9 The Rattler. My wife watches this guy because he will keep you up to date on all of the kids' lingo. And so I kind of learn as I go, right? And I'm looking at the entries for Classic Cash, and my daughter would say that you guys are locked. That means you're focused, you're in, you're doing it, you're on it, you're locked. So, yeah, we came out of the gate strong. The first keyword to play is fall, F-A-L-L. And, of course, we encourage you to play along with your coworkers, along with your best friends, create groups and go, hey, did you catch this morning's keyword? What was it? We want as many entries as we possibly can. We want you to win $1,000. And it's super simple. F-A-L-L. First keyword to play is fall. Text that now, 806-350-1029, and, well, get locked. Did I use that right? I don't know. Just text the keyword.

0: So today is October 5th, first day for Classic Cash. Keyword is fall, F-A-L-L, if you haven't played it yet. That could put $1,000 in your pocket. But today would be the fifth day. Technically, the list that I found was from last week. So we would be 5 days into October. But if you're trying to plan a spooky movie for every single day until Halloween, I guess technically, HBO Max put out a collection of 29 days. Chronological order that you should watch. And the list is interesting to me because it's there's a lot of old school. Like they started with Frankenstein from 1931. Interesting. Plan 9 from Outer Space, Psycho, Night of the Living Dead. Today would be 1974's The Texas Chainsaw Massacre. Kind of interesting. Rocky Horror Picture Show is tomorrow. Halloween. I was looking for the first instance of a Halloween movie. And would there be Halloween 1, 2, or 3? It looks like there's only one Halloween on the list. And that's, of course, the classic 1978 version. I thought the Rob Zombie version was pretty dang good. A lot of people would fight me on that. But anyway, if you're trying to watch a scary movie every day, today would be the Texas Chainsaw Massacre 1974 specifically. Good morning. Stay close. We've got, man, Chamber Barbecue is coming up this Thursday. Would you like tickets? Of course you would. I've got details on how you can score those tickets coming up here in about 15 minutes.
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Chamber Barbecue. You can almost smell it, right? It's coming up this Thursday, 102.9 The Rattler. I've got tickets coming up for you in the next hour. I will give you a pair to the premier barbecue event of the year, the Chamber Barbecue. It's always a good time, man, out there this coming Thursday. I don't know how many cooking teams. I'm looking at the poster, and it looks like there's a million different teams out there setting up, doing their finest barbecue ever. I know we're going to be out there with Spicy Mike's Barbecue. We're going to be giving up Spicy Mike's. I don't know if you guys know this. The barbecue, duh. But a lot of people don't understand how good the desserts are. And usually every single year, he mixes up a bunch of his world-famous cobbler. And it is ridiculously good. We're going to be serving that up for free. So thank you to Spicy Mike's Barbecue. We're going to be out there on Thursday. You could be out there Thursday, but you got to get tickets. And your shot is coming up next hour.

0: And you are doing fantastic this morning. Classic Cash officially back. First keyword, by the way, was fall. F-A-L-L. And we had a ton of... You've still got time to get that keyword in. All you got to do is text F-A-L-L right back at us at 806-350-1029. That's the talk and text line. You can call us on it. You can text us on it. You can play for $1,000 on it. But you got to text us that first keyword. Fall. F-A-L-L. Our next keyword is coming your way at 10 a.m. this morning with Mighty Iris. So we got them at 8, 10, noon, 2, and 4. Five keywords a day. Somebody is going to get $1,000 today. That person is either going to text one or all of those keywords, but you got to play if you want to win. And $1,000 in the fall would look good on it. You know, people talk about pumpkin spice. The go-to is $1,000.
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Amarillo's classic rock station, 102.9 The Rattler. Cars, Eric Slater in the morning's cash word in play right now is fall. F-A-L-L. And if you're not telling your husband or your wife or your girlfriend or, you know, whatever combination of that to play that keyword, you're missing out, man. $1,000 on the line. Somebody today is going to score that cash. And it could be you, but you got to play the keyword. F-A-L-L. Go ahead. Text it now and get that in. This hour, I'm going to break out tickets for the Chamber Barbecue. It's coming your way this Thursday night. It is arguably the hottest ticket of the entire week. And I got your shot to win it coming up here in the next 30 minutes. Easy 30 minutes. Not even that far away.

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Real. Classic rock. 1029, The Rattler.

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I possess in my hand probably one of the most valuable prizes in all of the world. That's an exaggeration. But the Chamber Barbecue is a big, big deal. It's going down this coming Thursday. And if you would like to own this pair of tickets I've got right here, all you got to do is text me your first and last name, 806-350-1029. That's 806-350-1029. Be the ninth person through. You got to text me, 806-350-1029. I need your first name. I need your last name. You got to text me right now. Ninth person through. Super simple, man. You are going to get this pair of tickets for the Chamber Barbecue for this Thursday. All you can eat and drink. Your shot to wins right now. Good luck.

Congratulations to my now new best friend, Ginger Johnson. She just picked up a pair of Chamber barbecue tickets. I was looking at the entries and I'm like, oh, these are like the Super Bowl of barbecue tickets is what they are. Ginger Johnson wins our first pair of tickets. We're going to have our next pair of tickets coming up tomorrow morning. So we're going to probably do that in the 9 o'clock every single day this week. But if you guys want to go to the Chamber barbecue, and I think you probably do, this is where you get free Chamber barbecue tickets. 9 o'clock. You lock it in. We're going to do it every day, I think through Wednesday. Dig that.

0: 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Good morning. Hope you guys are off to a wonderful start. Man, I got to go. Mighty Iris is coming in next, but I did have a question. At the talk and text at 806-350-1029. Trying to play the contest and for some reason can't on my phone. Is there an alternate method of entry? The answer to that is yes, there is an alternate area of entry. Method. Oh, okay, so all you got to do is go to our website, 1029. therattler.com. 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Click that and scroll down just a little bit and you'll see an alternate method of entry form. Fill that out, put it in, boom, baby, and you will enter our first keyword, hopefully, which is fall, F-A-L-L. So if you have not gotten that keyword in, F-A-L-L, alternate method of entry at 1029therattler.com. So get that in. You haven't missed out on anything. That's our first keyword. Our next one coming your way with Mighty Iris. Dave has got the day off, so I'll be back in the 4 o'clock to make sure that you get that final keyword of the day, because we got them at 8, 10, noon, 2, and 4. 5 keywords a day. Every keyword equals an entry into the contest. Each keyword could trigger that $1,000 win. The more entries you play, the better shot you got at winning. So, happy cash, man. You guys enjoy your Monday. Mighty Iris in next, and I'll see you back here this afternoon in the 4 o'clock.
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You don't have to. 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With $1,000, you can drink with anyone you want. That sounded bad. It's 102.9 The Rattler. Happy Monday. If you may or may not have noticed yet, if you're just now tuning in, we have a new contest that kicked off at 8 a.m. this morning with Eric Slater. It's our classic cash contest. We brought it back. $1,000 could be yours. You have five chances every single day to win. One, two, three, four, five. Yeah, five. So your next keyword is right now. So get your cell phones out. I'll give you a second. Okay. Text the word cash. It's very fitting. 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Good luck.

Hey, what's going on, Classic Rock Weekend? Eric Slater, 1029 The Rattler. Classic Cash is coming your way on Monday. Hey, we're giving away $1,000 a day, Monday through Friday. 5 keywords a day for you to play. Every keyword equals an entry into the contest. If you don't play, and you're not going to get that $1,000, I've got your first keyword at 8 a.m. Route 66 Motor Speedway is going to have a monstrous month of racing. The first showcase, October 10th and 11th, we're going to have some tickets. The Chamber Barbecue next Thursday. You want to go? We got you. And Pints for Prostates coming your way October 15th. I'll hit you with all the details. And 7:30, I got your news of the weird and unnatural.

Again, rise and shine, rise and shine. A new contest has emerged. It's our classic cash. It's 102.9 The Rattler. You had a keyword a few minutes ago. I'll give it to you again because you're probably just now

It's 102.9 The Rattler. Hi, it's Mighty Iris. How was your weekend? Was it spooky? It better have been spooky. I was watching a ton of horror films. Some of them I had never seen before, because Tubi, man, Tubi's got it going on. If you get the chance, get that. It's free. It's a free streaming service, and they have so many, like, 80s, 70s horror films. Just any film in general. They've really stepped it up over the years.

0: All right, we have so much to give away this week. It's 102.9 The Rattler. We have your Chamber Barbecue tickets. That'll be this Thursday, October 8th. 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Good luck.
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You want to know something? It's 102.9 The Rattler. It's Mighty Iris. I love that it's October. I love that it's the spooky season. But you want to know something? I've never been to an Oktoberfest before. Never. I never bought the outfits, you know, the lederhosen and all that. I want to do that one of these days. Beer and food. Sounds good.

Hey, what's going on, Classic Rock Weekend? Eric Slater, 1029 The Rattler. Classic Cash is coming your way on Monday. Hey, we're giving away $1,000 a day, Monday through Friday. 5 keywords a day for you to play. Every keyword equals an entry into the contest. If you don't play, and you're not going to get that $1,000, I've got your first keyword at 8 a.m. Route 66 Motor Speedway is going to have a monstrous month of racing. The first showcase, October 10th and 11th, we're going to have some tickets. The Chamber Barbecue next Thursday. You want to go? We got you. And Pints for Prostates coming your way October 15th. I'll hit you with all the details. And 7:30, I got your news of the weird and unnatural.

0: All right, you know what else we're giving away this week? It's 1029 The Rattler. Route 66 Motor Speedway tickets. They kicked off a monstrous month of racing, and we're going to hook you up. Tune in with Eric Slater tomorrow morning to win your way in.
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2: 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And, of course, we're in the midst of the football season. And all of these weekends fill up fast. 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

1029 The Rattler. It's Mighty Iris. Did anyone go see that Tom Cruise movie over the weekend? I meant to, and then I just didn't. It's called Digger, and it looks funny, but it also looks scary. Like it's an end-of-the-world apocalyptic kind of movie, and that makes me sad. But I still want to see it. Maybe this week.

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0: 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It's 102.9 The Rattler. 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

1029 The Rattler. Hi, it's Mighty Iris. Still, as much as I say I don't want to go out, like I want to stay in for one of these weekends, I mean it. It's just that there's always something to do or celebrate, so it's tough. It's a toughie. Why can't our friends just like get together at someone's house, you know? It could be that simple and cheaper, you know? Is Eddie Money.

0: 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Some of us are still waking up. 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
1: Woo! I had a lot of pasta over the weekend. Oh, God, it's the fall that always makes me plump up like a big ol'... Wait for it. Pumpkin. Uh-huh. It's 102.9 The Rattler. It's Mighty Iris. Salads and soup all week. All week for this gal.

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Eric Slater, 1029 The Rattler. Classic Cash is back. 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If you want a shot at the cash, you got to play those keywords. Now, this week, we're also going to get you hooked up with tickets for the Chamber Barbecue, Route 66 Motor Speedway, and Pints for Prostates is just around the corner. I'll see you back here bright and early in the a.m. with all the details. 7:30, I got your news of the weird and unnatural.

0: 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It's 102.9 The Rattler. We need you. 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We're going to put a free pint in your hand. And you can get your free PSA blood test with Amarillo Urology. And someone, some lucky person, is going to win $1,000 from Access Community Credit Union. October 15th, Pondicetta Brewery. Write that down.
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Also, by the by, it's 102.9 The Rattler. It's Mighty Iris. Because they have fall menus everywhere. I went for breakfast on Saturday morn, and I had a pumpkin pancake. If you ever go to a breakfast place that has a pumpkin pancake, try it. It is a game changer. One of my favorite. I can't live without it now. I hope they don't get rid of it.

0: Oh, shout out to our Metallica winner. I'm so jealous. Kristen McMahon is going to see Metallica in San Antonio. Kristen, look me up. It just goes to show you, when we give you keywords, text them to us. It pays off. It's 102.9 The Rattler. Speaking of keywords, you have another one coming up in 15 minutes for our new cash contest, Classic Cash. $1,000 could be yours in 15 minutes.
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Eric Slater, 1029 The Rattler. 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Now, this week, we're also going to get you hooked up with tickets for the Chamber Barbecue, Route 66 Motor Speedway, and Pints for Prostates is just around the corner. I'll see you back here bright and early in the AM with all the details. 7:30, I got your news of the weird and unnatural.

Chill out. It's 102.9 The Rattler. $1,000 of classic cash could be yours. Did you hear the keyword I gave you a few minutes ago? If you didn't, get your phones out. There's still time. Chill was your keyword. C-H-I-L-L. Text it

0: Fall is here. Cooler weather is upon us. 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

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We're all winners. It's 102.9 The Rattler. Again, classic cash. $1,000 could be yours. 5 chances a day to win. So I'm rooting for you because I can't win this. And if you don't win, we're not going to love you any less. We're going to love you even more. Yeah, oh yeah.

0: 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It's still 2 p.m. technically. It's the hour of 2 p.m., right? It's 102.9 The Rattler. 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

0: Do you know why I am hanging out with you, 102.9 The Rattler? It's because Dirty Dave's got the day off, and I got a keyword to give. You guys ready for the keyword? 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You guys ready for the keyword? It is trick, T-R-I-C-K. 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Classic cash, baby. Your final keyword of the day. Happening right now. Good luck.
1: Rumors spreading around in that Texas town. About to check outside the game. You know what I'm talking about. Just let me know if you wanna go to that home out on the range. They got a lot of nice girls.

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Eric Slater, 1029 The Rattler. 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Now, this week, we're also going to get you hooked up with tickets for the Chamber Barbecue, Route 66 Motor Speedway, and Pints for Prostates is just around the corner. 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

0: 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He's got the day off, but I've got a keyword in play. You guys ready? It is Trick, T-R-I-C-K. 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Get that in now and hang on, man. Got that early work release with Jimmy Johns coming up next.
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Somebody is going to win a grand today and every single day, Monday through Friday, for about the next 4 weeks. It's called Classic Cash, and the keyword in play right now is trick, T-R-I-C-K. 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Baby, I want that $1,000 winner to be you. Trick, T-R-I-C-K. 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

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You're off the clock. 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

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Eric Slater, 1029 The Rattler. Classic Cash is back. 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If you want a shot at the cash, you got to play those keywords. Now, this week, we're also going to get you hooked up with tickets for the Chamber Barbecue, Route 66 Motor Speedway, and Pints for Prostates is just around the corner. I'll see you back here bright and early in the AM with all the details. 7:30, I got your news of the weird and unnatural.

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1: 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Now her traffickers are in prison because Ken Paxton put them there. 40 years for the trafficker, 20 years for the woman who posted the ads online. 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
2: 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You can see they're looking at their phone. When you move a little bit, their eyes pop up, but you can tell they're still not paying attention. That guy's going to hit me. If you can, change lanes, get out of the way, pull over, move into a restaurant, go to the drive-thru, get yourself a coffee or whatever, but just get out of the way. But if you can't do that and the guy just does end up hitting you, you already know what to do. You call the McCraw Law Group at 806-342-5900. 806-342-5900. You have that number memorized, don't you? They have offices right here in Amarillo. They even have offices in McKinney, Texas. So they've got your back no matter where you live or where your accident happened in Texas. They're right behind you. So give them a call at 806-342-5900. 806-342-5900. You know the name, the McCraw Law Group. 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